Pamela, Sandra, and Rita. And as I continue, you know they're getting sweeter. So what can I do? I really

I'm loading up the fast. Jump up and down and move it all around. Take your hands to the sound, put your hands on the ground. Take one step left and one step right.

I'd rather hear both sides of the tale. See, it's not about races, places, faces. Where your blood comes from is where your face is. I've seen the bright, yeah, color. I'm not gonna spend my life being a color.